we're celebrating Halloween starting now. Summerween, that's a thing. Halloween's 99 days away, so I guess let's get your spooky summer on. If you needed an excuse for a horror movie tonight, there you go. It's Summerween. Celebrate. Dean Kelly in with you today. Music from Ed Sheeran up next.

Well, if you snore at night, you might be getting dumped. It's 92.9 ZZU. Ian Kelly in with you tonight. Let's talk about what's popping. It's your top stories from the internet. Brought to you by our friends out at Arthur Murray Spokane Dance Studio. 23% of people have broken up with someone over their sleeping habits. Almost a quarter of people have done this. I can't say I necessarily blame them. You're in bed, you know, technically a third of your life. And if you are spending that with the same person with bad habits, you know, it's a lot of time. Some of these I don't know that you necessarily need to break up with them over. On the list, getting up during the night to use a restroom. 18% of those people said that's the problem. I feel like that's unreasonable. Number four is watching TV in bed, 24%. That seems like just a conversation. Maybe you could just talk to them about it. Stealing the covers at number three. Tossing and turning is number two. And yeah, number one is snoring. 44% of those people say they did it because of the snoring. So if you've got some bad sleep habits, don't say you weren't warned. One in

0: break up with you for it. That's what's popping today here on 92.9 ZZU. Ian Kelly in with you tonight. We'll count down your top six songs of the day. 6 p.m. is when that happens. 509-441-0929. That's our text line.
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3: Hi there, I'm Jason Valentine with 4 News Now. Here's your First Alert weather forecast for this Friday evening. We're going to see some breezy conditions tonight, overnight low of 68. Should be a nice evening and a little bit of clearing from the smoke. As we head into tomorrow, we expect high winds, so we have high fire danger. So we have a red flag warning throughout the area, so it is a weather alert day, cooler with a high of 9.
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We are counting them down, your top 6 songs of the day. 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It's Gracie Abrams in at number 1 tonight.

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0: That was Jelly Roll on 92.9 ZZU. We got some new movies out this weekend, Masters of the Universe and Power Ballad. Paul Rudd is a wedding singer and Nick Jonas plays a fading boy band star. They meet, they bond, and then Nick steals one of Paul's songs. Also in theaters this weekend is Scary Movie. The original four friends, Anna Faris, Regina Hall, Marlon Wayans, and Sean Wayans reunite. There's also a bunch of celebrity cameos. It's Anna on 92.9 ZZU.
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can come visit us at the Flying Pickle out in Post Falls. It's a big grand opening. We would love to see you. Anna's going to be out there 8 to 11 tomorrow with 92.9 CZU. Have a great night.

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She'll be alright. 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She will save herself this time. And in fact, tonight, she did confirm. 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

There's a message on my phone. It's my mother saying, darling, please come home. I fear the worst. How could you leave us all behind? There's so much to say, but there's so little time.

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2: And in traffic, I didn't feel it when the earthquake happened, but it really got me thinking, were you out drinking? Were you in the living room chilling, watching television? It's been a year now. Think I figured out how to let you go and let communication die out. I know, you know, we know you weren't down for forever and it's fine. I know, we weren't meant for each other and it's fine. But if the world was ending, you'd come over, right? You'd come over and you'd stay the night. Would you love me for the hell of it? All our fears would be irrelevant. If the world was ending, you'd come over, right? The sky'd be falling and I'd hold you tight. And there wouldn't be a reason why we would even have to say goodbye. If the world was ending, you'd come over, right? Right? If the world was ending, you would come over, right? Right?

But if the world was ending, you come over, right? You come over and you stay the night. Would you love me for the hell of it?

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She'll be alright. 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

0: 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It's Joey and Lauren, as always, catch us every morning right here. And if you ever miss the show, catch us on demand.
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1: It's Joey and Lauren. We got to do it. Fair or foul? Big argument with us about swimsuits in public. Now, I have gone on record. I'm not a huge fan of some of the decor that people are rocking in grocery stores. I mean, I do think a little bit of decorum would be nice. But to me, there is a summer clause. So our friends have a pool, and we went to our friend's pool, and we all had a great time. We swam with our friends. It was awesome. Well, on the way back, we're like, well, we're hungry. We need to eat something. Get a little dinner in us. And so I'm like, well, let's just go to this restaurant. And Lauren's like, well, no, we can't. So what do you mean we can't? Well, we can't. We're in our swimming suits. I'm like, well, yeah, it's summertime. It was a pizza place. What more, normal is people in the swimming suits eating pizza?
2: Because it's so different for the two of us. It's so different.
1: You had a cover women. Or something.
2: I had a cover, but still you can see I'm in my swimsuit. I'm all wet. Like, to me, I just, no way. I don't like it. So I'm like, yeah, let's go home. Let's change. I mean, the pizza place is not far from our house. Let's go change and then go out. For guys, it's so much easier. You just look like you're wearing regular shorts and you just throw on a t-shirt.
1: Well, mine have pineapples on them and a bunch of stuff. They don't look like normal shorts.
2: True. But for me, it's like I'm clearly wearing like a bikini. Like I've got two pieces of clothing.
1: And you
2: very
1: have a
2: small
1: cover thing.
2: And then I have a cover, but it's like sheer. It's like you can still tell. And
1: so
2: I'm like,
1: you're dressing up, really. Yeah. It looks like you're going to a nightclub.
2: Like, okay, so I'm going to walk in here. No, thanks. No, I'm good. No, you got to go home and change, at least for me. Or you go. Have fun. I'll go home and take a shower.
1: Because so where's the argument?
2: Being wet. I hate my clothing still being wet. Gotta change.
1: I will say that everyone's, at least the boys, all of our swimsuits were a little damp. So we were about to sit on chairs that were going to leave a little something. But to me, summertime is that. Like, how many people go to a pool, a water park, some sort of body of water, and then you swing by and you get ice cream?
2: And I then feel like that's different when you're swinging by getting ice cream like on a patio. You wanted to like go into a restaurant and sit down
1: pizza.
2: And have a meal.
1: Pizza. Pee. Pool. Pee. Pizza and pool and water will go all hand in hand.
2: I never grew up doing that. Like I never grew up going around and going into public
1: places. What if you had to swing by a Walmart to pick up something? What if it's summertime dead and you
2: need I'm alone? Because if I'm with you, I make you run in. But if it's me,
1: you need a floaty.
2: Oh, I'm on my way to the pool?
1: Yeah. You're on your way to your pool?
2: Then I don't need the floaty that bad. I don't want to go inside.
1: We forgot sunscreen. You're telling me if I'm in a Walmart, let's say I'm in the bikini. I'm in a Walmart in a bikini getting sunscreen. I'm showing you why I'm in a bikini.
2: I guess.
1: I'm getting sunscreen.
2: I guess in that rare case, fine. But if I have to run to the store on the way home, I will not run to the store.
1: I want
2: to go home and change.
1: I'd rather have people in swimming suits than people just in a bunch of random pajama sets. I would. I'd rather, there's something about the pajama set that just drives me up the wall. So I'd rather have that, right?
2: That's
1: something
2: fair.
1: Like that. Like slipper. Have you seen people, by the way, like show up to places in slippers? Not the cool slippers that the kids wear. We're talking like fuzzy slippers.
2: I have many times.
1: And so my question is, slippers, isn't that what you wear in the inside of your house and walk around your inside of your house so your feet don't hurt?
2: Well, that's for me. So I wear slippers at home constantly. My feet feel more comfortable.
1: Yeah, in hardwood floors,
2: cozy,
1: I get it.
2: But I don't wear them outside or in public places.
1: But when I see people, I'm like, those are clearly indoor slippers. And now you're going in a grocery store. Now you're going to whatever.
2: You never know. They had an emergency. They had to run and grab something.
1: By the way, full disclaimer, I have a t-shirt on. I'm not going like shirt. No one needs to see that. People would start vomiting the moment I walk in shirtless.
2: No shirt, no shoes.
1: Yeah,
2: see, that's
1: you
2: the other
1: that?
2: Thing is if I walk into somewhere and I clearly do not have a shirt on and I'm clearly in a swimming suit, anybody could turn me away.
1: You have a shirt on.
2: But
1: it's
2: if
1: a very
2: I don't,
1: small
2: but
1: shirt.
2: If I, but if I just have the swimsuit top, it's not a shirt. I could be turned away. Absolutely.
1: I don't know. All right, I'm going to have to try it out. Anybody got a two-piece I can borrow? It's Joey and Lauren.
0: Wake up. You wake up with Joey and Lauren during the week. And now you can wake up with them Saturday morning. Joey and Lauren Rewind. 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
1: It's Joey and Lauren, and let's play 5 second rule. We got 5 seconds to name three things. We got Jessica with us today. What's going on, Jessica? How we doing?
2: Hello, drinking my warm coffee on my way to work.
1: There it is. What's your coffee order? Can I guess it?
2: Sure.
1: I'm gonna go. You got one of those nice ceramic mugs from home, and you go a little K-cup with a little hazelnut creamer.
2: So, I do have a nice ceramic cup from home, yes, but it's actually just black coffee.
3: Oh my gosh, right. I was going to say you sound like plain old black coffee.
1: So, Jessica with her black coffee ready to play 5 second roll. 5 seconds, name three things. Here we go.
3: Okay.
1: Lauren, why don't you, we'll go you, okay. Jessica, and then me.
3: Sounds
1: so
3: great.
1: Lauren, we'll start with you. Okay. 5 seconds to name three frozen treats.
3: Ice cream, popsicle, ice cream sandwich, eclairs.
1: Eclairs?
3: If you eat yours in the freezer, ice.
1: Shout out to the eclair. I am impressed with that. All right, Jessica, yes. Here we go.
3: Okay, Jessica, you have 5 seconds to name three Sesame Street characters.
2: Big Bird, Cookie Monster, Elmo.
1: There it is.
3: Trifecta.
1: Yep, absolutely. Cookie Monster's my guy. All right, to me.
3: Okay, Joey, name three types of wine.
1: Chardonnay, Bardonnay, Flardonnay. I have no idea.
3: Flardonnay?
1: No idea. Yeah, can I get a Flardonnay, you know? So let's go to Lauren, round two.
3: Okay.
1: Lauren, name three things to not do in a job interview.
3: Insult the interviewer, swear, or ask about money.
1: I think you absolutely should ask about money.
3: I know. Why does it feel taboo, though?
1: Okay. Burp and fart, I would have put on the top two there. Okay, Jessica.
3: Jessica, name three reality TV shows.
2: Selling Sunset, Survivor, and Amazing Race.
1: I feel like those are your favorite. You like those shows?
2: They are. Absolutely. I don't get to watch Survivor very often, but I like The Amazing Race.
1: Well, here's the good news about Survivor. It's going to last for like 8,000 years, so I think you're going to be fine.
2: Yeah, I think it's been on since I was like 10.
1: Okay,
2: yeah.
1: Here we go. Right, it's back to me.
3: Joey, name three Summer Olympic events.
1: Hurdling, swimming, and gymnastics.
3: Okay.
1: That counts?
3: That's fine.
1: I think so. Jessica's got two. Lauren's got one. I've got one. Back to Lauren. Name three ways to get rid of unwanted guests.
3: Get sick. Sneeze on them. I don't know. What do you do? Fart? Like, up the house and make them leave?
1: Sneeze on them?
3: I don't know.
1: Get out of here. Wow, Lauren.
3: Could I have used ask them to leave? I didn't think
1: you
3: that would work.
1: You could have said, oh my gosh, there's a family emergency. I have to fart and sneeze.
3: Jessica, name three desserts.
2: Ice cream, pie, and cake.
3: Yep, that works.
1: Jessica, going into the Hall of Fame. Going into the Hall of Fame.
3: Keeping her sharp.
1: Yes, let me see if I can get one point here.
4: Okay.
3: Joey. You just got to name three motorcycle manufacturers.
1: Okay, well,
2: Harley
1: Davidson. That's
3: Come
1: all.
3: Come on,
1: I
3: try
1: get.
3: Harder.
1: What? I mean, do I look like I ride a motorcycle?
3: You could.
1: I can't even ride the motorcycle games at the arcade.
3: Kawasaki.
1: Sorry. All right. Gosh.
3: Wait, I don't know any others. Actually,
1: I'm so worried about sneezing on people to get them to leave my house. Jessica, you did great. You go 3 for 3. We're gonna hook you up. All right.
2: We go off the air.
1: Stay on the line. We're going to get your information. It's Joey and Lauren.
0: Summer is here.

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0: 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It's clearly the wise choice.
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0: fixes that later.
1: Yeah, exactly. We're the later. Yeah. And thousands of people are going to laugh with you about it
0: and
1: later.
0: Maybe at you.
1: Exactly. Cassie is joining us on That Awkward Moment. Hello, Cassie.
2: Hey, guys.
1: Thank you for joining us on That Awkward Moment. Tell us about it.
2: Oh, my God, guys. You won't believe what happened to me the other day.
1: Okay, so
2: are
1: what?
2: You ready to hear?
1: I am.
0: We're ready. Got my
1: message,
0: popcorn ready.
1: You purposely were like, I don't want to tell you guys the full story yet. I want to wait to get on the show. So I appreciate that.
2: Yeah, I need to get this out. I just keep thinking about it every day. Okay, so the other day I was shopping. It was time for me to get the groceries for the week. And it's a pretty long, probably about an hour I go shopping. And so when I get there, my kid, I have a two-year-old, and we're still in potty training, but, you know, he still wears his diaper. And so he had a dirty diaper. So what I did was, like, let me just quickly change him in the car. So I had my things with his diapers and his wipes, and I did everything the same way I always do it. I take off the diaper, put it off in this little, like, basket that I have, and then I take my wipe. Everything was normal. Everything was fine. I take Sammy with me inside the store. Walking around, I'm like, why do I still smell like poop? Like, I'm smelling my fingernails. Like,
0: oh, no.
2: Like, fingernails. Smelling him. I'm like, yo, I'm like, Sammy, like, did you, like, fart? And so, like, I let it go because I'm like, this is definitely my head. It's just a mom thing.
1: Yeah.
2: And I'm walking, and I told you, I take, like, an hour, and I did. Probably, like, an hour and a half. I had so many things to get. My in-laws are coming in next weekend. And so, as I'm at the checkout, again, that smell has still not left me.
1: Okay.
2: And next thing I know, the girl behind me taps me, and she's like, excuse me, ma'am? I'm like, yes. She's like, you might want to check in the mirror. You have, like, some brown stuff, like chocolate, I think, on your back. It's completely smeared.
0: On your back?
1: That ain't chocolate, sister.
0: Wait a minute. How did that happen?
2: I was like, wait. I could have sworn, and the second she said that, it, like, clicked. I'm like, that's not chocolate. That's definitely my child's number two.
1: So how did it get on your back? Did you, like...
2: I looked at her mortified.
0: I
2: was like... And so then I'm like, oh, well, thanks. And I just, like, obviously, like, turn around the other way.
1: Yeah, like, oh, must have been a Snickers. No big deal.
2: I don't even know. It was, like, so, like, everything was in slow motion. This girl's, like, going so slow to one of the registers. She's, like, clicking everything so slow. I'm trying to get out of there.
0: Oh,
2: so
0: you're
2: fast.
0: Dying
1: oh,
0: to get out.
1: Oh, gosh.
0: That is embarrassing.
1: I would have been red like a tomato.
2: I must have never put it in that basket. And just, you know, out of, like, routine, I must have thought I put it in my basket for waste. And no, I... definitely sat on it, clearly.
1: So you sat on it in the car. Oh, my gosh.
0: So was this on the back of your shirt or the back of your pants? Because you said you sat on it.
2: Both. It had gotten all the way on my butt.
1: Like sprayed.
0: Oh, no.
2: And then because I was moving around, it had smeared to, like, the bottom of my shirt.
1: It's like sitting on a fruit gusher. I mean, it just kind of goes everywhere.
0: You were walking around the grocery store like that. I can't imagine how many people were just looking at you like, what? Does that lady have on her?
1: But I'm thinking to myself, okay, you're smelling that, and we've all been there. Anybody that has kids, you change a dirty diaper. You may throw away the diaper, but that smell lingers. It just does. It just kind of sits around.
0: Mm-hmm.
1: And so I know there's been times I've changed a dirty diaper, I throw it in the dumpster, and still the living room, I'm kind of like, did I get everything? Like, are we good?
0: Yeah.
1: And I got to give that lady credit
0: for saying something.
1: Do you think she thought it was a candy bar, or do you think she was just being nice?
2: She's probably another mom, and she's probably like, maybe get yourself out of here as soon as possible.
1: She's like, that's either a Reese's peanut butter cup or there's something wrong
0: that's
1: there.
0: So bad.
1: That is incredible. Well, thank you, Cassie, for that awkward moment. If you've had a similar situation like this, let us know. You can call us or you can text us, 68719. Have you had that awkward parenting moment where you had a little dirty diaper on you? Maybe it's something similar to that. Cassie, we'll have some other people tell us about that awkward moment, make you feel better, all right?
2: Please.
1: You bet. It's Joey and Lauren in the morning.
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1: It's Joey and Lauren, and let's get to that awkward moment where if you have anything that has happened in your life that you need to tell everyone about, because that's what happens when you get embarrassed. 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
2: 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You know that saying, you'll laugh about it later?
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1: It's Joey and Lauren, and there is one way you can take your good vacation and make it a great vacation. And it actually doesn't cost any money.
2: Sleep in.
1: No. No. And in fact, I don't know if I believe this, to be honest, because I don't think I can do this. I don't think I can handle this.
2: I don't think you can handle this.
1: No, but that's a good thing because I couldn't.
2: You people that sit
1: by a pool and just read a book.
2: Oh, it's relaxing. Are you kidding me?
1: You know what's relaxing? When, you know, you got music playing and you're dancing, you have a good... Go talk to strangers in a pool. That's what pools are for. If you're a grown adult on vacation and you're in a pool, you're supposed to talk to strangers.
2: Joey on vacation in pools.
1: Oh,
2: he's
1: yeah.
2: talking to everybody.
1: I'm talking to everybody.
2: Which is nice, and I appreciate that you're social, but I always wonder, do people think you're annoying? Do people go, just leave me alone, dude?
1: It's too late. Once I've made the conversation, I'm cornering you in the hot tub, and we're talking the whole way.
2: You're stuck.
1: How to make a good vacation a great one. And I don't know if I can do this, but a guy has gone viral making this video about it. I think he's a financial guy, too. He says, shut up about how expensive things are. So when you go on vacation, this is what we do. We go on vacation. Let's say you're going somewhere that's a tourist location. Guess what? Restaurants, all those places, gift shops, they're all more expensive than back home. And he says, you ruin your vacation for you and your family. Every time you go to a restaurant, when you're supposed to be unwinding, you're supposed to be relaxing, and you go, $19 for upgraded fries? Are you kidding me? Oh, my gosh. This is so expensive. Oh, this for this appetizer? I mean, he was a little more curt, and I can't be for the radio, but he said, shut the bleep up about how expensive things are on vacation. He said, when you've made the decision to go on vacation, you've done it, and you're there. Let yourself enjoy it.
2: You made the choice to spend money because we've
1: all been in those situations. If you've gone on vacation and you go to a restaurant or maybe like the pool you're at offers food. Yeah. A club sandwich is going to be $27 and it's not going to make sense. But the moment you keep ripping on it, everyone goes, oh man, you're right. So then you're just not having as fun of a time.
2: Yeah. It couldn't be me, Joe. Couldn't be me.
1: I don't think it could be me.
2: Couldn't be me. I'm a complainer. It couldn't be me. I don't know what it is, but when I'm on vacation or really anywhere and I don't like a price of something, I'm saying it. And I don't know why, but that's just who I am.
1: It's in my DNA.
2: There's no way that could be me.
1: How many times have we gone somewhere and we've like left dinner just being like, oh my gosh, I can't believe how expensive that place was. Oh my gosh.
2: A lot of times. Or like a kid's experience. Like we take the kids to go do something.
1: Yeah.
2: And I'm like, really? It's that much? Like we were recently traveling for my grandma's memorial, and the city we were in had some kind of fun activities for kids. And I was on my phone while we're driving, so we had time to kill. And I was like, oh, they have this aquarium and they have this and they have all these, you know, fun little hands-on stuff. And I'm on my phone. I'm like, Yeah, right. $40. Per ticket? Yeah. Yeah, right. I'm like, we're not going.
1: Yeah.
2: We're not going. We go to a park instead. That's free. I'm just like, I'm looking at, and I'm sitting there in the front seat and I'm scrolling on my phone. I'm like, this is so expensive.
1: And so guess what?
2: And I am a stick in the mud.
1: You ruined the vacation. So apparently if you just enjoy, now I don't think the argument is be reckless and be like, hey, let's go into that Louis Vuitton store, buy a purse. I think it's like if you're on vacation, you're at the cool little beachside restaurant that everyone loves to go to, and you sit there and you're like, why is it so expensive for a burger? Just swallow your tongue or whatever.
2: Just know it's going to be pricey.
1: Just know it's going to be pricey, and it says it can actually change the mindset of your vacation.
2: I was in a bad mood because we were at a theme park and they had an Arby's inside, and then we went to the Arby's. You're the only person that's ever ripped off an Arby's for price. This is why I was so upset. Now I get it. We're at an amusement park. Everything's more expensive. We go to the Arby's. I thought, oh, it's probably going to be the cheaper option here. Go to the Arby's, get the kid. Okay, yes, we spent a lot for the four of us. I get it. We're at a theme park. But we got a soda for one of the meals and we drank it all and I wanted to get a refill. And I said to you, I bet I have to pay for a refill, but I'm going to do it because I'm super thirsty. So I go up to the counter thinking it's going to be like 50 cents, maybe, heaven forbid, $1 for a refill. And I said, oh, can I just get a Diet Coke refill? And he looks at me and he said, that'll be $4.95. And I said, for a refill? I mean, I was shocked. I mean, I wish I could have seen my face. I said, for a refill? And he goes, yes. And I said, never mind, sir. I will go thirsty.
1: Guess what?
2: Out of principle,
1: would $4.95 have changed our vacation?
2: No.
1: But
2: and
1: that's
2: out of
1: what
2: principle,
1: the argument is.
2: I'm like, no, I'm not spending $4.95 for a refill at an Arby's.
1: The argument is, if you go on vacation once a year, that $4.95 complaining about it just throws, instead of just being splurge. Like, let's just go for it. And I will say, I grew up with a very budget-conscious house. Like, my parents were constantly, I can't believe the price for this and that. And I will tell you, as a kid, if my dad was ever like, oh, yeah, sure, let's do it, I was like, this is the best day of my life. And that's what they say. They say you set the tone that if you complain at every restaurant and the price for this, the price for that, that everyone involved, if you're going with your family, your kids all feel stress, your spouse,
2: everyone's
1: partner
2: feels stress.
1: When
2: you, well, of course. So, everyone's happier when dad whips out the wallet.
1: Good vacation, a great vacation. Stop complaining about the prices.
2: Okay.
1: And just go there for it. Go. So when you're in thousands of dollars of debt, don't be mad at me. It's Joey and Lauren.

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1: Hey guys, it's Anna here, and we are at a very special event. It is the grand opening of the Flying Pickle in Post Falls. They're located right off Beck Road, and it is Christmas in July. All day they have free play. Just come jump on a court. Santa is here taking pictures. There is a photo booth, beer and wine to purchase. They're even serving free lunch from their restaurant from 11 to 1 p.m. So come on by, check out the new Flying Pickle in Post Falls. It's their grand opening Christmas in July. We are here until 11. We have your chance at some awesome prizes like Mariners tickets and concert tickets. We also have some ZZU swag. This event is going on all day. They have a Pro Cash Challenge at 5 p.m. So come by at any time and check this place out. It is the Flying Pickle on Beck Road in Post Falls. We're here until 11 a.m. Come on and have some fun. It's Anna on ZZU.
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1: All right, let's do this. It's Joey and Lauren. It's time to play karaoke, where we turn your car into a karaoke bar. Didn't even mean to rhyme there, but it sounds good. We got Aaron with us today. Aaron told us just moments ago, get ready for amazing singing. That's what you said, right?
2: Yeah.
1: Yeah, exactly. Something like that. All right. Well, the good news is you're going against me today, Aaron. So.
3: Yes. So, Aaron, here's how it works. You're going against Joey, and you both are going to have two songs you have to complete. So, basically, we play a clip. I'm going to play a clip of a song. I'll tell you what the song is. And then as soon as the clip stops, you pick up where it left off and continue singing. And you're both going head-to-head. Do you want to start, or do you want Joey to start?
2: I can start.
1: I like it, Aaron. You got this.
3: Okay, Aaron, your first song is Bad Habits by Ed Sheeran.

0: My bad habits lead to you.
1: Aaron, yeah.
2: He even did the ooh.
1: You did, man. You
2: by the way, you are already a better singer than Joey.
1: You are. That's true. Yeah, that was beautiful.
0: Oh, yeah.
2: Okay, Joey, your first song is Sunflower by Post Malone and Swae Lee.
1: Okay.
2: And I'm

0: I could buy you flowers.
1: Yeah.
0: I don't know.
2: Technically, I can buy myself flowers. But the
1: other
2: is there.
1: My name is Aaron. What do you want to know?
2: Right. No, let's go. Give him a ding ding.
1: Ding ding, Aaron. Here we
2: go. Close enough. All right, Joey, your second song, I Can Do It With a Broken Heart by Taylor Swift. All the pieces.

0: myself.
1: Okay, you both did way better than I thought you would.
0: We both did great. Here's the good news, Aaron. We're going to hook you up, all right, man?
2: All right.
0: Yeah, woo! So you can buy yourself flowers.
1: There you go. It's
0: Joey and Lauren.
3: Wake up. You wake up with Joey and Lauren during the week. And now you can wake up with them Saturday morning. Joey and Lauren Rewind. 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
4: Hey guys, it's Anna. We are at the grand opening of the Flying Pickle in Post Falls. They're located right off Beck Road. And it is Christmas in July here. The ribbon cutting was at 8 a.m. and there was a line nearly wrapped around the building. Everyone is very excited to check out this new pickleball place here in Post Falls. It is free to play all day, so come jump on a court. There is a prize court from 9 to 11. Hit it to win it. Santa is also here taking pictures in the photo booth. There is beer and wine to purchase. This is a very fun event. If you've never tried out pickleball, now is your time. We are here until 11 a.m. We have some prizes for you, some ZZU swag. The Flying Pickle is also giving free lunch from their restaurant from 11 to 1 p.m. So get down here. Again, they're located on Beck Road in Post Falls. It's the Christmas in July grand opening at the Flying Pickle. It's Anna on ZZU.
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1: It's Joey and Lauren. It's Makeup or Breakup. And Drew says we've been out twice. He's been out twice with Alexis. He goes, we cook together. Come on. We've had a great time.
2: Doesn't yeah, he said chemistry's on. Been off the charts every time they've seen each other. So, like, there's never been, according to him, there's never been anything weird. And he's like, it was good. She came over, we made dinner together, and it was fun and romantic.
3: I think just naturally, I think, okay, they cooked together. He gave her food poisoning. She thought it was a poison situation. Yeah, it's okay. A whole deal. All right, no, we've got Alexis's number. Let's talk to her.
4: Hello?
1: Hello, is this Alexis?
4: Yes, who's this?
1: Alexis, it is Joey and Lauren in the morning radio show. How are you?
4: I'm good. How are you?
1: We're doing well.
2: We're good. Do you have a second? We have a couple of questions for you about Drew. Okay. He reached out to us. Well, he said that you have not been responding to him. He's reached out a couple of times to go out again. He also told us that you guys have been going out and things have been really good. And now they're not. And so we're just trying to help him get some answers. If you have anything... You want to share?
4: Does he really want to know why?
2: I
1: think so. I mean, that's kind of the point of what we do is we try to find out why. So he doesn't think anything's going
4: on. I mean, it did go well.
2: Okay.
4: This might sound a little crazy, but this is just a rule I have. So I was at his place and I noticed this family photo, really nice photo of his family. And I was kind of asking about like who each person is, and he pointed to his grandfather, and I was like, oh, is that your mom's dad? And he was like, yeah. And so his grandfather's bald, like completely bald. Mm-hmm. And you know what they say, like if the maternal father's bald, like the guy's guaranteed to go bald. So I cannot be with someone who's bald. So that's just kind of my rule.
1: Okay.
4: And I don't want to hurt his feelings or anything, but I'm out.
2: I'm out. Oh, my gosh.
1: What do you want me to say?
2: I mean, Alexis, you're not wrong. That does sound bad.
1: What do you want me to say?
2: Let me say just real quick. So Joey's bald.
1: Alexis. I'm also, I'm also red right now. I'm kind of red.
2: But also,
1: steam's coming out of my ear. Well, what do you mean, Alexis? I'm sorry. I'm a great person. I'm a freaking cat.
2: Well, I don't think she's saying Drew is a bad person. So you're saying because you see a photo of Drew's grandparents and his grandpa does not have hair, your assumption is one day he will go bald. Therefore, you cannot be with a bald man. Is that what you're saying?
4: Yes.
2: Okay.
4: Who wants to be with a bald man?
1: Okay. Is this a joke, Lauren? Are you pranking me right now? Are you pranking me? Is this a setup? Is this a freaking setup?
2: No, listen, I swear to you, I'm not setting you up.
1: Alexis, we've had craziness on this show for years in this segment. We've had people, this hurts.
2: But don't we ask for honesty?
1: We do ask for honesty.
2: We called her.
1: And honestly, Alexis, you're probably going to be single for the rest of your life. Because, you know what? Bald is beautiful. Okay.
2: As Alexis, Joey takes his hat off.
1: I did. You know what? I wear a hat all the time, mostly because there's the Alexis's running around in the wild. But I am going to show off my bald head, and I'm going to let you know that Drew is with us. Drew, dude, I'm sorry.
5: You got to be kidding me.
4: I'm sorry.
5: My grandpa is old.
2: He's old.
5: He's not bald because he's old.
4: There's probably more to it than that.
1: Lauren, are you pranking me?
5: Come on.
1: Did you set this up?
2: No.
4: You guys called, so I'm not trying to hurt your feelings or anything. I would have just ghosted politely. I'm just being honest.
5: Man, she just sounds different now.
2: Well, Drew, do you
5: have... We had a great time.
4: What do you want me to do? Lead you on?
5: I just can't believe that you're that's the deal breaker? My grandpa's bald.
1: Yeah, well, your mother's father's bald. It's
5: I have a head of hair.
2: I mean, on one end, I'm going, this is like, oh my gosh, this is so petty.
1: That's
2: but
1: the
2: then
1: only
2: on
1: end.
2: The other end, hang on the other end, she has a point where she's like, you guys called me. You're poking at me for answers.
1: I understand that.
2: Going to ghost him and not say anything, but since you're asking, here
1: I'm
2: we
1: just,
2: go.
1: I'm just going to throw out something really quick because I agree. Alexis,
5: tell her how petty this is.
1: Oh, it's the capital P petty.
2: But she's allowed to have a preface.
1: But also, yes, and Alexis, I will say, Alexis, to one thing to defend you is you're like, guys, this is why I ghosted him. If you guys didn't keep pestering and be investigative journalists, we'd be fine.
2: Drew, but send us a photo of you in 15 years. Yeah. I want to see if any hair losses.
1: Or Drew, just get a toupee and be ready to go, man. Toupee. What, I don't even know because I'm bald. It's not going to work out. Drew, you're going to be fine. God. Alexis, you just got to, I would ask for the mother's, what is it, the mother's father? I'd ask for the mother's father picture immediately. Just do that by day one and you'll be good, okay?
4: I guess, yeah. That's a good idea.
1: Okay. Oh, Drew, I love you, buddy. Gosh. Keep that hair going. That is Drew and Alexis. She needs
2: to date a Fabio.
1: It feels like a prank. Like, you're messing with me, dude. Like, get...
2: No.
1: Okay.
2: Why would I...
1: Let me just say one thing. Alexis does have a point. She goes, this is why I ghosted, because there's no point in me explaining it, because everyone's going to hate me. But let me just throw something out there.
2: He's going to go bald. Well, we already hung up on him. I was going to say, what we should have said is... You have no idea. He could absolutely have beautiful hair the rest of his life.
1: I'm trying to think of something else hereditary that does feel like it kind of runs in the family, like body things. But what if someone literally goes, well, I looked at your family photo and I saw your mom's grandma was pretty heavy. And I'm worried that you're going to be fat when you get old.
2: Yeah.
1: Think about that.
2: Yeah.
1: It's terrible. People would tell us to not air that on the radio, but it's amazing when it's bald. Y'all are like, oh yeah.
2: Oh, Joey, she says, who would want to be with a bald man? I'm like, oh, ouch.
1: Banned from our radio show. Alexis is banned. You know, we have a coworker named Alexis. I'll be honest, I don't think I even talk to her anymore. That's just too close.
2: Joey, love you and your baldness. You're good. You're good.
1: All right, that's it. Going to get my hair transplant. It's Joey and Lauren.
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1: Hey guys, it's Anna hanging out at the Flying Pickle in Post Falls. We're here for their Christmas in July grand opening event. Santa is even here taking pictures in the photo booth. It is free to play all day, so come jump on a court. 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We're here until 11 a.m. with some ZZU prizes and swag. It's the Flying Pickle grand opening, Christmas in July. 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Again, they're located in Post Falls right off Beck Road. It's the Flying Pickle, and it's Anna on ZZU.

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2: Hey guys, it's Anna here. We are at the Flying Pickle in Post Fall for their Christmas in July grand opening celebration. 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We are here until 11 a.m. We have your chance to score tickets to see the Seattle Mariners and tickets to see Shinedown. 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We are at the Flying Pickle in Post Falls for their grand opening event. It's Anna on ZZU.
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1: Hey guys, it's Anna. We are at the grand opening of the Flying Pickle in Post Falls. 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Today is the perfect day to come and check out the Flying Pickle because they have free open play all day. 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It's Anna on ZZU.
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0: Wake up. You wake up with Joey and Lauren during the week. 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
1: Hey guys, it's Anna. We are in Post Falls today at the Flying Pickle for their grand opening event. It is Christmas in July. They even have Santa here to take photos. And it is free to play all day, so come and jump on a court. They even have a Pro Cash Challenge at 5 p.m. It is a really fun event going on right now. And this place is massive. There is the kitchen. There is the pickleball courts, 24 of them to be exact. You have to check this place out. 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We're hanging out until 11 a.m. with your chance at Seattle Mariners tickets and tickets to see Shinedown. So come say hi, test your pickleball skills. And don't worry if you can't come now. That's fine. From 7 to 9 p.m., they have open play with a live DJ and drink specials. It's Christmas in July at the grand opening of the Flying Pickle here in Post Falls. It's Anna hanging out with you on 92.9 ZZU.
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1: Hey guys, it's Anna here. I am hanging out at the Flying Pickle in Post Falls for their grand opening event. It is Christmas in July here. There is even a photo opportunity with Santa. It's a very cute photo booth. And it is free play all day. You can come check out the 24 pickleball courts they have. Test out your skills. If you've never done pickleball before, today is the perfect opportunity. And then in about an hour, they will be serving lunch from their restaurant inside while supplies last. So get down here for that. We are here until 11 a.m. We have your chance to score tickets to see the Seattle Mariners. We also have your chance at Shinedown tickets. This event is so fun. There's stuff for everyone to do. You can just watch people play pickleball, and there's also beer and wine to purchase. Again, we're here until 11 a.m. at the Flying Pickle for their Christmas in July grand opening event. It's Anna on 92.9 CZU.
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1: Hey guys, it's Anna. We are in Post Falls today for the grand opening of the Flying Pickle. It is the premier indoor pickleball court here. It has 24 courts to play on, and today it's free play all day. It's their Christmas in July. Santa's here taking photos, and then from 11 to 1 p.m., they are serving free lunch from their kitchen. They also have a Pro Cash Challenge at 5 p.m. We are here until 11 a.m. with your chance to score tickets to see the Seattle Mariners, plus tickets to see Shinedown. So stop by, test out your pickleball skills. There's even beer and wine to purchase. If you can't come down now, don't worry about it. At 7

0: 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We're here till 11 a.m. at the Flying Pickle for their grand opening Christmas in July event. It is Anna on 92.9 ZZU.
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1: It's Anna here. We are hanging out at the Flying Pickle in Post Falls. It's their grand opening event for their Christmas in July. 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Santa is here in his photo booth, taking pictures with families. It is a super fun event, and this place is state-of-the-art. You have to come see it for yourself. We're here until 11 a.m. with your chance at Seattle Mariners tickets, plus tickets to see Shinedown. Come by, say hi, test out your pickleball skills. Again, we are at the Flying Pickle. They are located in Post Falls, right off Beck Road. We're here until 11 a.m., but they're open till 9 p.m. for their grand opening. It's Anna on 92.9 ZZU.
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0: What's up? 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As always, catch us every morning right here. 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